0: 44.
1: 44.
0: 44, we're ETL from Oak all the way up to Northern California.
1: Sorry, Northern California. Elder in California is also clear. Copy, Elder in California is clear.
0: I was in California, it's also clear.
1: Three.
0: Wilson.
1: Wilson?
0: Hey, fam.
1: 10-4.
0: Sam 4-3, what was the description?
1: They're white or Hispanic, female, approximately 20 to 25, last seen wearing a white shirt and shorts, possibly with a backpack and a buzz ball in her hand with a 7-inch kitchen knife.
0: Sam 43, she's sitting with her back to a telephone pole on the south side of Harding, west of California Street. I'm flipping around. She's sitting down on her phone. Looks like she's wearing black capris.
1: Special person on 900-3743, Harding in California. Quite time, I need to over. Good weather.
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Engine 2031, respond to assault. LDL 20, at 218 East Pine Street. Cross streets are between Ann Stockton Street and North Washington Street.

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0: 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Respond to diabetic problem. 507B. At 2716, Christina Avenue. Cross streets are between Wright Avenue and Delano Avenue.
1: Right into.
2: How you going?
1: 1940 at the PD for 3 out of 42.

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0: Can you hold our call for us and show us on a 901 at Pershing and Robin Hood? We're not involved. And can you memo in Mary Charles Mary 1429 on a white Honda and 8 Adam Sam Frank 455 on a gray Hyundai?
1: For Pershing and Robin Hood, first they come back there, current 16 Honda to stop.
0: For us to clear.
1: Somebody call off your car. David 74, officer clear.
2: Down 50.
1: 58.
3: 74, can I get 58 on 2, please?
2: 58, copy.
1: You said sure that plate comes back clear. Current is 16, Hyundai in a second.
3: Suspect said he's on his way back to turn himself in, so just keep an eye out. He said he's on Amber Lane, should be 907 here shortly. Just want to give you a heads up.
2: Copy, thank you.
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2: 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Cross streets are between N. Eldorado Street and North Hunter Street.

0: 1214 Buffalo Head, correct, crisis deep water. 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
0: 523.
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0: Unit 62 for further. It's going to be Halo Pratt. 6 years old, last wearing a pink tank top, pink shorts.
1: Gen 2 Medic 24 in District 602, Edward. It's going to be for... He's going to be on the fourth floor in the stairwell. Hotel Stockton, 133 Swapper, Cross of Eldorado and Hunter. Says that is pacemaker. Activate at once.
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1: Eldo at Fremont, my Chevy, no please.
0: It's gonna be a Chevy Equinox.
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1: What channel do you want it? Three, George, Laura, Adam, 1, 2, Edward, King, X-ray, David, Sam, 5, 9, 6, 3, sub 1.
0: 6, 3, confirming 7, 4. Three, David, 44, record auto file confirming 3, George, Laura, Adam, 1, 2, Edward King, X-ray David, Sam 5, 9, 6, 3, 7, 1.
1: Okay.
0: We're not about.

0: 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The 6.
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0: Call six. I'm 909.
1: Go for it. Well, 717-58.
0: Forty-two.
1: 42-3, David 44. 937. Possible 10-8 that just occurred. 420 East Alpine, Crawford, California. Alarm alert. When you check the camera, an unknown subject entered his home. He's seen fleeing in the RPs, black and tan, 2001 BMW X5. We're working on a plate. Five ago. The RP is going to be in route ETA-5 in a black Infiniti. Negative, and to clarify, the video does have a time delay of 25 minutes.

0: Putting French in 2031 BLS 21 district. I had a 17, 2-year-old female fell off of a ladder, 640 Eureka between Grant and Roper.
1: For person, A for pedestrian.

0: 3743.
1: Okay, copy call history 542. 542 is a 918 for pedestrian.
0: 743, I copy.

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0: 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Okay.

0: だから。Hey, so, is your camera here as, Hunter and, Miner? And so, can we see, who's at fault here?
1: People, we'll check that and send you a message.
0: Thank you. I'll stay on too.

Repeating for engine 2, medic 17, district 602, Edward, vehicle versus a bicyclist, PD is en route, minor and hunter. With a gun, occurred 10 ago, East Fremont and North Gilbert. Following a road rage incident, a subject in a gray 2006 Toyota Camry, unknown plate, 417 a gun at the RP. Any unit channel 1? 25, copy call history 545.

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2: AC 45, it's 3 David 45. 4.
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0: 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Thank you. 42.

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At 10602. 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

0: Central Cars in Park North of 405 with a food for less 678 North Wilson. Your security who took two subjects down. They're both detained. One of them's 922 and hit his head on the ground. Any unit challenge?
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At a 347 E Flora Street, number 39. Cross streets are between N. San Joaquin Street and North Sutter Street.

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3: Full arrest, 602C, at a 347 E Flora Street, number 39, cross streets of between N. San Joaquin Street and North Sutter Street.

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Respond to AOC. 149E. 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
1: I'm like best accuracy from the parking lot on the north. 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We're opening that off heat.

0: Seeing for Company 9, Medic 28, District 602, see trial, 77-year-old female, full arrest, PD is on scene, Claremont Manor, 3474, between San Joaquin and Sutter, number 39.
1: You guys copy that traffic, exit south of Sutter, parking lot to the north of the apartments.

0: And then I will tell him on the ambulance channel as well.
1: Yeah, my friend.
0: Repeating for engine 14, medic 31, district 149, E. Edwards, 70-year-old female, ALOC, 3431 Waterfront Circle, across of Oak Shores.

0: 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At 2960, Beaufort Avenue. Cross streets are between Richland Way and Norfolk Way. Engine 2034. Respond to ALOC. LDI 12. At 905 Rutledge Drive, number 11. Cross streets are between Ardilla Court and West Turner Road.
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3: 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Or can we notify the ME?

0: 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This is the Kobue, August, TV's already on scene. 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

0: 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Cross streets are between E. Robin Dale Avenue and East Dale Avenue.
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2: Repeating, Engine 9, Medic 28, District 520, UB Boy. SO is en route for a 70-year-old male that showed up disoriented to the premise. No staging orders, however, they do not know this subject. 2847 Bell, between Robindale and Vale.

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At 6338. Pine Meadow Circle. Cross streets are between Pine Meadow Court and Lark Haven Court.

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0: 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Belong to a known medical. 528D and 1738 East Cherokee Road. Cross streets are between Cherokee Road and Sierra Lane.
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See, RP's granddaughter, Aubriana McGowan, she's a black female, 18. 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

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At 1639, Wagner Heights Road. 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

Repeating for Squad 9, Medic 22, District 602, C. Charles. 60-year-old male, ALOC at Hunter and Park. Just near the car wash. Access off Hunter. 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

Ridge and Tumutic 20, District 622 Adam, 55-year-old male, diabetic issue, California and Lafayette. In front of a couple of the pumps.

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Respond to psychiatric issue. 507C. At 3312, West Alpine Avenue. Cross streets are between W. Clement Avenue and North Wisconsin Avenue. Engine 6. Respond to a known medical. 505B. At 2020, Del Rio Drive. Cross streets are between Mission Road and Marine Avenue.

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Uncooperative caller, any of the channel 1. 43, copy call history 598.

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0: West Park North for further 943 in Shirley Park, 1800 Marsh Street, Plaza A. We were called in advising there was 2 7-year-olds riding in the park when an adult parent got involved. White Chevy truck on March and pulled out a firearm rack of the gun. 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
1: Truck 7. 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
2: Engine 6-23, this will be an 80-year-old male who fell. 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
3: 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I'm almost 97 at Shirley Park. 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
2: 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Patients in a gray shirt, black shorts, should be on the patio area near the off-ramp.
0: RP giving a better description of a white Chevy. It's 735 last seen towards the train tracks.
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0: David 66, we have an involved party calling in. By Zima, white Mercedes is going to be occupied by 3 male J's. Hispanic female, 17, white shirt, blue jeans with 2 braids in the back with a gun clip, and she keeps throwing bullets onto the ground. 3 Sam 43. If you can copy, call us 3602-602-918X.
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3: Sam 25 through David 24 for a further description. Advising him with a dark complexion Hispanic male, J, late teens, last name unknown, with his father, who's a late complexion Hispanic male adult. RP's going home for contact. 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
0: The car is 1934, Lafayette. Hispanic male J, late teen, and a Hispanic male adult. No further description.
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0: 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Cross streets are between N. Sutter Street and North California Street.
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Respond to Hazmat Incident Still Alarm. 147C. At 3122, English Oak Circle. Cross streets are between Scarlet Oak Drive and White Oak Drive.

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2: 10-45. They said no 417 or 245. They just saw him on his person, possibly in his pocket.

There's an older ex at Delhi Turnpike, matching description. I spoke to her and she had a torch lighter in her hand. That might have been what they saw. But I'll 937 for a minute or two just to make sure there's nobody else on her.

to Central Carson Foster, Safety 957, Valley Oaks, Salford, in the area of La Cresta and Calandria. Several heard, nothing seen. Reportable 3635, dispatch clear 2017.

0: Hey, what else, huh?
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0: 3 wagon 2. 3 David 62, I'll have one for you. Pacific and Van Holt.
1: Thank you, we will be at the shuttle.
0: 3 wagon 2, copy.

Call Chris for the 957s in the area of Town Home and Bianchi. The PS license, it was two white vehicles that went into the parking lot of 4432 La Cresta. 57. Next response, gentlemen.

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Respond to abdominal pain. 303E. At 6037, North Pershing Avenue, number 128. Cross streets are between W. Swain Road and Douglas Road.

0: Cars Rochester Safety 957 in Civic North near St. Joe's, 1800 North California. And SO Deputies 987 heard about 20 to 25 957s north of this location. Reporting Alpine Report, 236 was already in general.
1: Sanford,
0: I've already
1: checked out.
0: Unit to Phil. 3 Adam 38, confirming your route to Phil with 3 Sam 25.
1: Included. 44 prior.
0: 3 Adam 44, 24. Three Adam 38, confirming. Were you en route to fill with 3725? Your radio broke.
1: Confirm. Happy dispatch.
2: Fitzgerald Mill, abdominal pain, 6037 North Pershing, between Selena and Douglas, number 128.
0: Me too. Davis 52906.
1: Yes, sir. Thank you.

requires for Officer Safety Civic North 957s in the area of Coronado and East Fulton. RP heard several 957s until they were shooting off the chain link fence. Any unit, gentlemen?

0: 44, that's all right.
1: Mike Fitzgerald, it's our parent. You get to them.
2: 40, can you show me an accident?
3: I'm on a 415-943, Van Buskirk Park.
2: Pursuit 900 for 3, Adam
3: 38. 38, it's going to be a DD. 10-500, I'm going to go sitting down with Kurt now.
2: The special course cancel 900 for 3, Adam 38, Van Buskirk.
3: Yeah.
2: 52, we have mom on the line of the JU house. She's wondering where you need, she's needed to pick her up.
3: Two four, 4914. Thank you.

0: 사람들이 뜻을 좀 많이 봐요. 점점은.
1: 3-bill ban bus curb park.
2: We're being asked for after this.
1: Which is what?

0: Given the angle and the trajectory, it's probably going to be related to the Dolly Yoga 957.
1: Yeah, if you could just check her priors there. And your VR stuff.
2: 38, you were stepped on repeat.
1: Go associated to 647 Houston, that's where I'll be.
2: 647 Houston.

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1: 13, 14.
0: T14, can I get that unit on G?
2: Very good, Pat. You're going to do.
0: Can you bring your car up here in front of my patrol vehicle?
2: Really?
0: I'm right where my light is coming from. I'm in front of the two explorers there.
2: Okay, Clear.
0: Thank you, Clear.

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Respond to full arrest. 440. At 4707 Kentfield Road, number 119. Cross streets are between E. Jamestown Street and Coventry Drive.

Edward, truck 4, medic 22, district 404, E. Edward. 4, CPR in progress. Park Monterey Apartments, 4707 Kentfield, between Jamestown and Coventry, number 119.

Engine 9, respond to code 2 burn, 610A, at 1447, Rhode Island Avenue. 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

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Nissan Altima, SOS the call. That's over Sack Road, cross the Whistler.

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0: 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At 707 East Marsh Lane. 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

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At 1100, North Wilson Way. Cross streets are between Roosevelt Street and Churchill Street.

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0: Sorry, I didn't catch that. 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

0: So I got a matching vehicle in McDonald's, all my five frame picture in Nora 585.
1: Yeah, bro.
2: Ricardo, single line house 3725, McDonald, Hazleton.
1: We'll be McDonald and Alma.
2: Can you repeat that, please, one more time?
1: Five, Frank, Victor, Nora, 585. We're facing northbound. I'm on McDonald. Just north of Alma.
2: King, northbound, 10-4.
3: NJUS, respond to car ES problem. 226H, at 7959, Vernet Drive. Cross streets are between Fleury Way and Vernet Court.
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0: 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Cross streets are between Fleury Way and Burnet Court.
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Engine 4 Medic 20 District 301C Charles, 27-year-old female, cocaine overdose. She's wearing black shorts with a red shirt, a Pershing, and Swain. She advises she's at the light.

0: 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Dispatch the 3 David 52.
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2: 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Del Mar and Horner. 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

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LDN 16. At 800 F. Ham Lane, number 47B. Cross streets are between Sylvia Drive and West Vine Street.

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Respond to vehicle accident. 470. 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

0: Engine 10.
1: Vehicle's not injury, but one vehicle is walking eastbound March. It's going to need a tow. You guys, SPD for traffic control as well.
0: 10-4. Any copy non-injury?

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Cross streets are between Delivery Street and End.

0: North Lakeview East of 415 6292 Portville Court across the Porter Avenue. Let me enter, gentlemen.
1: Yeah. 68073 John Tree, struck by gunfire.
0: 21, show the address. Vista.
2: That's the 943 involving 20 subjects at Sandra B. Smith Park, 2606 William Moss City, Unit 201. 504 B-Boy, 45-year-old female, near Syncope. Patient will be outside, pink and purple tank top with black shorts, 4226 Coronado, crosses delivery. Too many units. 738, RTS in and out.
1: Over. 62, we're out to that 400.
2: Yep.
1: Because it goes route to the 943 and 64.

0: 13, clear as UTL, and show us around that 943.
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0: 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Somebody?
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0: 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Thank you much. 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

0: The event for a silver vehicle, John Henry, 4 David, Charles 5, 30, 74, Sam, 00, 62, 74.
1: And 10-4, did you want 3 tens?
2: I think you could have 2.

0: 25. 8th Street, Nightingale, 9 William, X-Ray Union, 169.
1: Well, that was 20 years late to clear kind of 2015. I'm not sure of the make. It says AC out of Stockton. Yeah. DAC and the information's in the call. Are you ready to write it down?
2: 07 William North David 023.
1: Where's your cross to Georgia?
2: Houston, Georgia.
1: Georgia 10-4. One other 58.
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4: 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At 3973 Fremont Street, number 61. Cross streets are between private road and private road.

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0: 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There, 987 with a 965B. 121.
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Respond to vehicle accident. 610E, at 99 and 26, southbound Nostock.

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3: 708-708.
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1: Engine 12, are you clear to respond to the accident northbound, correction, southbound 89 north of 26?
4: 10-4, closing route.
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0: 7 Charles, Yellow King, 886, struck by gunfire.
1: 10-4. That's us down.
0: Please know it's in front of 4413, my crest deck.
1: 413, 10-4.
2: Number 68.
1: Number 68.
2: Me and Lincoln Sam to a 1 Infinity 4 Gray Infinity Q at 50S.
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0: 4419 La Cresta, 10-4.

0: 16 at the Phillips 172 and out to a 940 with fire. They called back requesting PD code 3, advising subjects are now in a 943 estate in Stanfield. Unit to Phillips 1 with a sergeant to copy.
1: Sergeant to copy.
2: Control 189.
0: Nine,
2: guys. The driver needs to be on scene to the update as far as patient count. Any drivers?
0: So, the RPS spoken was the driver of the GMC. He advised on injury. There should be one female, 30 years of age, and a Toyota Corolla.
3: Control 1, medic 21.
0: Go ahead.
3: CHP is on scene. There's pretty severe damage to the rear end of one vehicle. We picked the other one and pulled their south down on the freeway.
0: So we're just confirming one patient?
3: Sounds like it's going to be a non-injury for right now.
0: Battalion 1 copy.
1: One copies. Sounds like the person in the ambulance can handle.

0: 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We're going to be pulling up in a minute. We'll check with AMR and CHP. 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

0: 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At 5797, Caribbean Circle. Cross streets are between St. Croix Court and St. Thomas Court.
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0: Sam 30, I got.
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2: 72, medic number 28 is going to be transferring one to St. Joseph's Hospital. Will you follow along with them?

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1: 105, Frank David Henry, 454, struck by gunfire.
0: 10-4, and it was way small, call back to Blanca.
1: Copy, I'm making contact, thank you.
0: 10-4. It comes back clear, expired 210-15 to a 98 Honda. It's down out of Anaheim, confirming that plate of 5, Frank David Victor, 454.
1: Frank David Henry, 454.
0: That is clear with the panel valid, 513-25-04 Toyota Modesto.
1: Whatever, 2935.
0: 56.
1: Pinchon, Sierra Nevada, 6-18, Frank, 662.
0: Shot, Sierra Nevada, cover.
2: Clear current, 07 BMW out of Cupertino with a release out of Stockton.

Dispatcher Carso 456 Lakeview West at the Jack in the Box, 2592 West March. The RP semi uncooperative advising there was a male trying to run her over. Now asking somebody to get in their car. And he has to respond to one.

Smucker's for the on the foreign side, see Lake US at Jack in the Box on West Mart. RP calling and advising the male is trying to run over the RP's sister in a black Audi license 8 X-ray Edward David 172. On channel 1.

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1: you can copy call 3726-726. It's the 45F at the Jack in the Box. Who's going to try to run her over?
0: Copy. Is there a unit that can break for that?
2: 44, you can call off for this, but only just now.
1: For info, the RP's now yelling that the male left, going southbound on Da Vinci. And he was uncooperative, threatened to run her over, and then disconnected.

Engine 12. Respond to assault. 650A and 635 South Langley Avenue. Cross streets are between Washington Street and East Horner Avenue.

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0: 10-4.

0: 44, I copy your name and 7, the housing authority. That should be where the male is. We have the female half calling in at the Compass Bank. They didn't want to be involved, so she should be on foot.
1: We got her up.

0: 144, can you remember in California Pacific Site? 6 Paul Tong, NOAA 573.
1: In 10-4, comes back clear, according to a 2011 Nissan with a release on a Falcon.

0: Number 44, what was the last name you said that a female had, Dave?
1: Her friends called her in saying that they left her at the Compass Bank, 2287 West March. She should be wearing black clothing.

0: 44.
1: 044.
0: 12 subject, and she's stating that China is driving around right now in a yellow Ford Mustang and that our alleged suspect is at a CVS.
1: 4. We had the driver of the Mustang state they left China, the victim in this, at the Compass Bank. They didn't want to be involved. We have the male half calling in again, advising that he moved into the CVS parking lot and will be waiting in his Audi.
0: Copy that. Thank you.

15C, possible pending 943, Lake West, Richland, and Hillview, involving approximately 10 J's in the middle of the street. Possible pending 943. Any answer, respond, Sean?

0: 144.
1: Another 44?
0: 44, we're out with the mail house at the Housing Authority parking lot. Is there any use available that can make contact with the female house?
1: Another 44. At the Compass Bank, 2287 West March for the female house.
2: We're working request and I'll head over there.
0: Whatever, 44, I copy. Thank you.

0: 44.
1: Monitor 44.
0: Yuma on plate 8, X-ray, Edward Victor, 172.
1: Okay, 2013 Audi out of Stockton. Commanding Antioch.

0: 144.
1: Letter
0: 44. So far, while speaking with the male half, he's alleging to be a victim of 594, with the female half being the primary.
1: Over. 68.
2: Letter 68. He clears the PDF and shows 19 with 44.
1: Over.

0: 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CFB S&M Bank 4612 McGaw.
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0: Okay.

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1: Sam 30.
0: If you can copy call 367 1671, there is a RP that's upset regarding the delay, requesting a Sergeant 914.
2: Engine 12, response is still alarm. 638 D2, at 990, South Patrick Road. Cross streets are between Ecopperopolis Road and End.

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Respond to outdoor fire. 402C. At 5202 Pacific Avenue. Cross streets are between W. Yokas Avenue and West Robin Hood Drive.

0: 32. Units of Scylla 211 arm just occurred at the Econo Lodge 1625 South Turnpike. Maybe of the lobby, suspect is a Filipino or Hispanic male, 20s to 30s, wearing a mask, dark hooded sweatshirt, armed with a silver handgun, 211 the location, and took off with a deposit book and cash. On foot towards the entrance, there was no further.
1: Copy and route.
0: Part 1, Sam 30 to copy the call, call 3750.
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Car Seaport West and for officer safety. 2957's heard from possibly three different guns in the area of 958 Henry Long, Cross of Red River. 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
0: That's correct. He just started. He's going to drive into us, and he just crashed into our ambulance. He is leaving the scene, westbound on Rivara.
1: Westbound on Rivara.

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0: 1 Baker 46. Can you clear me DOA ETL? My MDC is down and put me up on a 901 at Fremont and Senate.
1: We have a vehicle blocking this minute from the median.
0: Or all X-ray, Frank 560, please.
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0: Whatever, 56 prior.
1: Whatever, 56?
0: Whatever, 56, that's 4 and 5, that's 7233 Excalibur Circle. The RP's advising her husband's trying to 243 her. We're still trying to get further.
1: Are you prior, 56, please?
0: Definitely.

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1: 46.
0: Set for photos for city damage, please.
1: 10-4. Is it going to be a pull down on the medium?
0: Repeat that again.
1: The pole that's down.
0: Negative. They just hit one of the yellow poles. 938. There is a. It looks like a sign down. I just can't see it.
1: 10-4.

0: I'm fine. It's going to be Southern Fremont.
1: One Baker 46, I was wrong. There's no sign down. They just hit a yellow pole.
2: Yankee 45.
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2: 5 Bill Baker 46. Just for info, the S-half was following in a white vehicle, and the male is the one that was driving the car when they hit the pole.
1: What was that about a white vehicle?
2: The S-half was following in a white vehicle, and the male in the black shirt and shorts that's sitting there was the driver of the SUV.
1: Copy. Can you tell if the white vehicle's parked over here on the west side of center?
2: 10-4. I believe that's it. She stopped behind him, and he tried to back up off that pole, but it stuck pretty good. Flattened the rear tire. Couldn't back up.
1: Was it something 505, or what was he doing before he wrecked?
2: He drove straight into the pole, a solo vehicle, as far as I can tell. It's on the video with him driving.
1: Great, thank you, Claire.
4: Okay. 10-4, 158 copy.
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0: 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Al Pine in Austin, 8 Henry Williams, Union 446.
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0: to the special cars at 903-8912, type like beauty, slow wrist, hack, and hammer. The black male, 40s, red head covering, black shirt. He's in the middle of the roadway dancing.
1: Whatever the
0: go for. 156, copy the disco score, 7233 Excalibur. Jakarta 45-5150, type Bear Creek West, 7909 Montgomery. It'll be the earlier 965B that was out with fire. Any answers, Montana?

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Second is around West Swain and Fern. 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
2: 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LDP 22, at 99, on Kettleman and East Kettleman Lane.

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At 1707 W Fremont Street, number 317. Cross streets are between Interstate 5 off-ramp Fremont and Buena Vista Avenue.

Competing for engine 2032, truck 2051, medic 24, S3 battalion 2011. District P-Paul 22 for a gray sedan that rolled over. CHP's en route. Cattleman at the north end I-9 on ramp.

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0: Oh, you could be a Jan, thank you.

Repeating for engine 6, VLS 20, district 03, F. Frank, 30-year-old male with a cyst in the eye, the Red Roof Inn, 17-07 West Fremont, cross of Buena Vista, room 317.

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0: 44, I'm going to refer you to.
1: 44.
0: 2-9-12, both armed with handguns, leaving Nina's restaurant, 445 West Weber. He's an anonymous passerby saying they were driving by when a Hispanic male, 20 to 23, wearing a cream-colored hooded sweatshirt, cream shorts, and the second subject, Hispanic male, same age, wearing a cream or gray hooded sweatshirt, light blue jeans, 417 DRP, as the RP was driving by on Weber. Both of the subjects were last seen walking westbound Weber.
2: Top 3. Respond to hazmat incident, still alarm. 622B, at a 411S Spanish Law Street, number K202. Cross streets are between Ethanora Street and East Church Street.

0: 4-4-0 with 2 Red Bus Hillburger Levy.
1: 4142
0: at the Tilly Burger Levy.
1: Well, we got one
0: left.
1: What?
0: Gunpoint.
1: You're 926.
0: What is the Tilly Burger Levy? Levy.
1: The Tilly Burger Levy, one at gunpoint. Which way are you facing?
0: Facing northbound.
1: Northbound 10-4. Can we confirm this is the one that was running?
0: Hey, from this one to run.
1: 4.
0: 2, we have a full of 20.
1: Full of 20.
2: I was down 1, 3, Carolyn Weston and I-5.
1: Carolyn Weston and I-5.
3: We're at 44, we're approaching the second one now.
1: 10-4, same location.
3: A-firm, we're working on taking him to custody.
1: 4.
4: 622 B Boy, Carbon Monoxide Detector Activation at the Gleason Park Apartments. 411 South Stanislaus between Sonora and Church Number J. John 202.
3: Number 44, we can cancel 900 and slow down any code 3. We have 2 detained.
1: Cancel the 900, 2 detained at Tilly Burger Levy and Weber. Any units in code 3 can shut it down. That's 900.

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1: 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On Baker 64, it was voicemail.
2: 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Thank you.

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1: Two.
0: Yeah, 5 for evidence collection, please.
1: 10-4, one link at 43.
2: 10-43, in route.
1: Schindler and Weber for 212 of 20 collections.

Super East, 1051 report not yet taken. A vehicle taken within the last these from 1025 South Eldorado. Vehicle is a black 2014 Acura RLX, plate 9, David Williams, 0412. Reference call 12, dispatch clear, 37 after midnight.

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At 2491 E Fremont Street. Cross streets are between NF Street and North Silver Street.

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D1650 causing 415 pushing his dad. 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

Engine 7, respond to code 2 burn, 203E, at 9036, Thornton Road. Cross streets are between South Berkeley Clevian Road and Woodland Avenue.

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0: 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Male trying to force the female into the vehicle, exits her screaming for help.

0: 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We're out with 2 north of 711 on center.
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Respond to AOC. 522B at 2120 North Sutter Street. Cross streets are between E. Cleveland Street and East Pine Street.

be North Unit to respond to the 211 while occurred at Valero 713 North Eldorado and Civic.

repeating for Medic 33 Squad 9, District 522, Boy 33 old male, unconscious, fentanyl overdose, CPR in progress, 2120 North Center between Cleveland and Pine.

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Respond to laceration. 305C. At 6717 Plymouth Road, number 131. Cross streets are between W. Benjamin Hope Drive and Bookner Court.

One Lincoln 43. One Lincoln 43, 715, 41 over 68, 67, 17, Plymouth Road, 131. 10-4.

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PD on scene, female lacerations at Motel 6, 6717 Plymouth, across the Benjamin Holt, room 131.

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0: unit to fellow 415 at 1004 South Center. Be a black male adult, a black female adult, inside of a gray or tan 2001 Toyota Camry, no plate. They're in a 415 with the exhaling to stop hitting me. The ex is now screaming, help me, and someone overheard stating that don't say anything, the car has been stolen.
1: Copy, you're up.
0: 10-4, you need to tell us the number 32, toll code 4.
1: Same route, Orange is already stopped. 4. You're out. 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
1: 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Coming back clear, current 99 Lexus out of Stockton to 1625 Rosemary Apartment 49.
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0: Copy, can we call the RP back and confirm we're out with the right subjects?

Engine 2031, respond to call. LDI 16, at 766, Louis Avenue. Cross streets are between Wilbur Avenue and North Town Lane.

菩萨。Repeating for engine 2031. Medic 72, district. Ida 16, 50-year-old male seizure and ALOC. The patient also fell. 766 Louis between Roper and him.

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Respond to difficulty breathing. 141C. At 10461, Forest Ridge Court. Cross streets are between End and Green Ridge Drive.

0: 42. 43, that just occurred in front of 635 North Center. Walked out and was 245 by subjects who were still on 87. B in a white truck. Subject is a Hispanic male adult, no shirt. Second subject is a black male adult, black sweatshirt, white shorts. Black male adult with unknown color clothing.
1: 44 prior.
0: Subject.

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0: 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Number 58 on 901B, Union 76, 1469 East Hammer. 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
1: New MLN 8, Edward, Yellow Robert, 012.
2: Number 58, that plate comes back clear, current 2018 Volkswagen. I just stopped it.

0: Can you repeat the return?
1: Lunar 56, come back clear, current 2018 Volkswagen out of Stockton.
0: Yeah.

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1: Whatever, 72.
0: That's a bit about any moment on 7 Nora Ocean Charles 054.
1: Me too. Comes back clear current 03 Nissan out of Stockton.

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0: 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We have a Spanish-speaking male on the line that asks for police and then hangs up. We've called back, and he hangs up again.
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1: Three two, be advised there is no key holder in that plate. Clear current 710 Chevy out of Stockton.

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Cross streets are between Rosewood Drive and Westbourne Avenue.

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Respond to outdoor fire. 621B. At 17 West Washington Street. Cross streets are between S. Center Street and South Commerce Street.

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Cross streets are between Beatrice Avenue and Wizard Avenue.

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Trash can on fire near Wells Fargo ATM and Sonic in the area of 17 West Washington between Center and Commerce.

0: Greetings, Ranger 9, Medic 2, District 606, I have a 34-year-old male chest pain, high blood pressure, 1811 East Flora, between Beatrice and Wizard. Picker 64 in a unit, still 415F, 2654 West March Lane, number 318. To the RP's child's father, Floyd Dill, Moffitt, black male 26, unknown clothing, knocking at the door. RP's advising he's been trespassed from the property. Unit still?
1: What was the favorite?
0: 8 to

0: Engine 12. Respond to overdose. Poisoning. 648A. At 332, South Silver Street, number L1. Cross streets are between Alley and East Marsh Street.
1: R44.
2: 9-10 in the backyard of 1776 North Hunter. RP heard someone prying his gate open and now can hear footsteps in his backyard. There's no visual. To enter the backyard, it'll be on the Eucalyptus Street side.
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2: Right. 10-4, there's going to be two sheds in the backyard.
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0: Repeating, Pharyngeal 12, Medic 6, District 648, Adam. A 1-year-old male that took a hydroxyzine pill is now ALOC. Village East Apartments, 332 South Silver, Cross of Marsh, Unit L Lincoln 1.
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0: 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Confirming the RP following from unit number 4.
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Engine 1, respond to a known incident type. 703F, at 2532, Hawaii Avenue. Cross streets are between Weber Boulevard and Flint Avenue.

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Engine 9, and Battalion Chief 1. Respond to shooting. Stabbing. 601E. At 929, North Palmer Street, No. 5. Cross streets are between W. Poplar Street and West Acacia Street.

0: 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We can,
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0: 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You can slow down and go through your response.
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Engine 2, respond to campaign. 621C, at 545 W Sonora Street. 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
1: 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Repeating for engine 9 S3, medic 35, battalion 1, district 601, D. David, 29-year-old male that was stabbed, ALOC 929 North Commerce, between Poplar and Acacia, unit 5, clear in per PD.

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0: Italian 199. How about we just got one patient? We're good if you want to cancel.

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1: Just one patient, Chief. Can you cancel? We got it.
0: Four. Yeah, it works. Thank you.

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1: One answer. If you're showing myself 56 at 945 North Commerce, apparently this is where the landlord lives. She has cameras that point towards where this incident occurred.
0: Fire 44, can we start 5715, please?
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1: There's no 911A outstanding suspect. This is a 913A.
0: That's all.

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1: 1730.
0: Is there a unit in the ambulance riding with the subject?
1: Dispatched any unit that's riding with the subject? Copy, no response.

0: 44.
1: Whatever, 44.
0: Officer Ayers running with number 35 is coming.
1: Which officer? Number 44 confirming Officer Mayer.

Engine 11. Respond to outdoor fire. 304B. At 731. Kermit Court. Cross streets are between Kermit Lane and

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Belong to Fall. 502E. At 51, West Ella Street. Cross streets are between N Center Street and Bonnie Lane.

repeating 4, engine 11, in District 304, B-Boy, for an unknown type fire near the tracks. Several calls received, one putting it on the same side of Denny's, east side of the tracks. Kermit, near the tracks.

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0: 65B of a 4-year-old Grant and Oak. Or you're canceled, engine 4 canceled. Running in the middle of the street. Eastbound Oak.
1: Baker 46, I'll be code 3 for the PD.
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1: Tom Charlie Henry 164-10-4. All vice kitty.
0: And just for information, with the dead end of Mighty Oak and the diverting cow.
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1: So far, copy your code for Planet Fitness. Fifty-six. Confirming this is related to one calls 3128.
2: 56, we're just 937, yes.

Talk to. Respond to allergic reaction. 701C. At 402, Calder Street. Cross streets are between S. Lincoln Street and South Turnpike Road.

0: Repeating for Truck 2, Medic 9. District 701 C. Charles, 62-year-old female. Large reaction to medication, difficulty breathing. 402 Kohler Street, off of Lincoln and Turnpike. Baker 42.
1: 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No, sir.

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0: 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Any unit, Tunnel 1?
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1: Copy. 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
0: 42.4.

To Baker 54. To Baker 54, can you assist to Baker 58 and route to at 246 at 422 Carrybrook Way number 4 across the La Crescent?

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Respond to full arrest. 628B at 2632 East Fremont Street. Cross streets are between N. Silbert Street and North Shasta Avenue.

0: Zero, 6, 6. Can you have the RP step out and meet us outside?
1: Mike, can you show us 9 and 9, please?
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3: And if 2 control line, you can cancel. Medic 6 is going to be closer.

This is South Park Report 953, Park North 2632, 31 Crest Boulevard, Indiana, gentlemen. Edward 66, your RP is stepping out. Repeating for engine 12, medic 6, district 628, B-boy, 60-year-old male, full arrest, RP refused, CPR, 2632 East Fremont off of Silver and Shasta.

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0: Can you use that for 715?
1: 7. To Lincoln 30, correction, to Lincoln 23 or to Lincoln 38? Lincoln 23. Lincoln 23, 715, 16, 11 South Mariposa. To Lincoln 38.
2: I'll handle that call for Lincoln 23. She's been advised.
1: Jeffrey. Mike 2.
3: Can you show us 911 from our last? We're going to be on another 902 Lafayette Center. Myself, Mike 3.
1: Lafayette Center.

0: Big 48 returns 10-51 on a black 2001 BMW. 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
1: 48 is unoccupied.

Engine 6, respond to a known manacle. 505S, at 2025, South Tuxedo Avenue. Cross streets are between Marine Avenue and Carlton Avenue.

Hi, David, 20. 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Yes, that's the 5 David 20.

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Repeating for engine 6, medical 11, district 505, Epson Frank. It's going to be for a 91-year-old female that's ill, ALOC, 2025 South Tuxedo off of Marine and Carlton.

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2: 32.
0: Both units, 912, Cosby on 45 is St. Mary's Dining Hall, 545 West Nora. The subject is banned from that location is Tony Burgos, Hispanic male, mid-20s, 5'6", 150, dark brown hair, wearing a black hoodie sweatshirt, gray shorts, red backpack.

Engine 4. Respond to electrical problem. 402A at 302 West Longview Avenue. Cross streets are between Claremont Avenue and West Mayfair Avenue.

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1: To Baker 58, your Army's going to be 7 yards shortly.
0: 58, copy, thank you. Truck 4 is going to handle for the engine.
1: 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Will be a silver BMW and a black SUV.

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Cross streets are between Black Oak Drive and Black Oak Drive.

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0: Medic 11, we're AOR. Fire's handling AMA.

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2: You might want to place the first one's going to be for the Honda. It's going to be 7 Victor David Charles 876. And for the second.

0: one's gonna be 8 from Trey Mary, Paul, 585. Can I get 1X for that and internet blocking?
1: Over.
0: Thank you, Clearson.
1: Yes, Clearson.

这个是四零六点一。2-38, 715-5 for 2 Baker 58 at 422 Carry Berkeley number 4. Thank you, 23. My caution has been advised. Over.

Baker 64. Two Baker 64 in a unit to fill. 4 and 5F Lakeview East at 6105 Kermit Lane crosses Swain. Harper received a call from daughter Molly advising her brother Don Hernandez, a Hispanic male, 62 years old, is causing a 415 throwing things at her. Male has been drinking. Two Baker 64 just ran, so the male's going to be in the backyard. Any units to fill? 10-1. Okay. 10-4.

Quad 9. 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Cross streets are between Edel Avenue and East Mistletoe Avenue.

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1: 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Probably outside in the parking lot.

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LDI 21. At 505, Pioneer Drive, number 79. Cross streets are between Golden Avenue and North Cherokee Lane.

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0: Over.
2: Still sleeping. Yeah, we're at war. Thank
0: you. Last email with traffic.
2: Control 1, this is Engine 1. Person sleeping. We canceled the SunCal. Hey, 1.
0: Engine 1, the RP Salt 901 advising you guys are across the street. This should be at California Salt. 2224 Mampi.
2: 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I don't see California Salt.

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2: Engine 2033, respond to code 2 difficulty breathing, LDP 13, at 2145, West Cattleman Lane, number 210, cross street though between S. Mills Avenue and Sylvan Way.

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LEQ 13. At 2122, West Cattleman Lane. Cross streets are between S. Mills Avenue and Sylvan Way.

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2: 1 North El Dorado, out by 3.
1: 1 North El Dorado, top 5. Dubai 46, your first plate returns clear current. 2017 Lexus out of Stockton. Second plate clear, expire 1231-99. 2020 Arbo out of Stockton.

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0: 266-055-5531, Sandpiper Court, Crescent Lakes. Her advising her ex-boyfriend, Eddie Gonzalez, is in a Mel 17, no shirt and jeans, refusing to leave. When asked about weapons, she advised she thinks he has a gun, possibly a Glock. The subject is not causing a 415, but this time he was just sitting inside her residence.
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0: 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Charge 2.
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0: 59 being waved off by AMR. We'll take that. 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

0: suspect to be in the Super Team lot on North Aldo. That's right.
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2: Hey, Tom. Hey, Maude. Kendall coming over with for transport. He's across the street.
1: Kathleen, may I have a gentleman?

0: 14925.
1: 14925. Hazleton Union, it'll be a gray colored Chevy S10. No plates.
0: Hazleton Union. Okay, 14, the hot sheet's there.

0: Area 14.
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0: I'm code 4. Can I just get another unit to come by your code 1 with a March unit?
1: You need to fill code 1 with Mary 14. Who's sending Union?
2: Yeah, who's Union Mountain, PD? We'll take 1-900.
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0: 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We're going to make 10 alphas right now.
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0: 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Cross streets are between El Dorado Street and Kenfield Road.
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0: 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Cross streets are between W and Mesa Avenue and Altruth Avenue.
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2 Baker 54 per fire. There was no calls for number 235. They had a 945 call for 253 yesterday morning. District Emery 10, stage for a 66-year-old suicidal female overdose and ETOH. She's also violent. PD has a call 3039 Concerto between Bloomfield and Cornelia.

0: 52.
1: 52, 415 FLE Oak North at 1725 Greenwich Avenue, number 116. RP's child's father, Milton Samantha, black male, 30, wearing a black shirt, black pants, was seen kicking the door via a Ring camera. Per some days over 987, they advised the male left unknown direction of travel, possibly driving a white Porsche. Any unit to call with 2 Baker 52, Channel 1.
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Respond to vehicle accident. 626B and 2161 East Main Street. Cross streets are between S. Ash Street and Court Street.

0: 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LVK 18. At a 201 W Locust Street. Cross streets are between M Church Street and North Pleasant Avenue. Engine 4. Respond to a known medical. 301C. At a 633 W Swaying Road. Cross streets are between Pacific Avenue and Daffy Street.
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Cross streets are between M Church Street and North Pleasant Avenue.

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2: Looks like we only have one 939 in route for this call. They will take the small car, and can I get a 939 for a 30-foot RV? May have to be a heavy haul.
1: Okay.
0: Oh, medic 16, we're in the area searching.
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0: 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Cross streets are between El Dorado Street and North Hunter Street. Squad 9, respond to Animal Bite, 621C, at South Lincoln Street and West Lafayette Street.
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At 2624 Alabama Avenue. 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

Evening, First Squad 9, BLS 13, District 621, C. Charles. 50-year-old female with dog bites, Lincoln and Lafayette. 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

0: the black handgun. Suspect was last seen westbound. 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

0: This is Anthony.
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Dispatch all cars in 2740 to copy. 417 Lakeview West in the area of Benjamin Hole and Grisby. A white pickup, plate similar to 2864, X-ray 2, occupied by a Hispanic male wearing a black short. 417 RP.

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0: Steph, I'm going to start you for a finger injury at Ben's Market.
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That's my phone first 15B, like East 1223 Stratford, unit 11 in Munich, channel 1. And then Harding, prove a passerby patient. Appears to be leaned up against a pillar, wearing shorts and a backpack.

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0: 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Respond to assault. LBJ 18. At 416, Olive Court. Cross streets are between Lincoln Avenue and North California Street.
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1: 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Repeating for truck 2051 Medic 4, District J, John 18 stage for a female assaulted bleeding from the head. PD is en route 416 Olive Court, cross of Lincoln.

0: That's our first one, 5D, Lakeview East, Yogeston, El Dorado. And it's a Phil Baker 64, and out to that 15B. Any other children?
1: 52 now.
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0: This special car is in Tucson for you to copy a 415 CW Lakeview West at 2654 West March Lane, across of Quail Lakes. There is a ex stating that a male half is threatening her with an unknown type of weapon, then disconnected. And unit channel 1, 2740 is going to be call history 396-396.
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1: VR for 2736.
0: Yeah, 2732, yeah, DR is 15195, 15195.

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The special car is a 953 Bear Creek East, Landmark in Hammer Lane. A male passed out in a black Audi plate, 9 William Mary Lincoln 525. Any additional one?

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Engine 9, respond to a known medical. 526T, at 1900 and Wilson Way. Cross streets are between Bradford Street and Bishop Street.

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4: 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Cross streets are between Bradford Street and Bishop Street.

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Respond to difficulty breathing. 504A. At a 3700 N Sutter Street, number 276. Cross streets are between the Fulton Street and East Fulton Street.

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3: 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We were able to confirm it's going to be 2654 West March Lane, number 106.

0: 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We dropped off our brush rig at the Corp Yard for repair. 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
1: 735E Magnolia Street, number 34. Cross streets are between N. Eldorado Street and North Hunter Street.
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Respond to vehicle accident. 8621. That interstate 5 and cross town northbound Postock.

34. Can you advise fire and CHP of a vehicle fire in the number 4 lane, northbound I-5, just before the crosstown vehicle is fully inflamed?

0: Or can you go ahead and start me on for 5 adult female alert and conscious? Questioner, Jeff. Say it there, Flight Hamper.
1: For engine 2, engine 1, truck 2, battalion 1, and medic 9 for a vehicle accident northbound I-5 south of the crosstown. One vehicle's on fire.
2: Two 34. Last 4 days, send me the call.
3: Two Baker 64 on callback. It was voicemail. Last 4 of the phone number are going to be 6904. 2 Baker 34. That's going to be regarding your last involving the 1990.
0: Reply, Baker.
4: Engine 1, this. 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
4: Battalion 1 copies. It appears to be at the top of the off-ramp to Charter. We're going down to 8th.
1: And for northbound I-5 at the southbound off-ramp to Charter.
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0: 322 Baker 64. Two Baker 64 and two Baker 62. Another 415 Lakeview West at the 2654 West March Lane, number 106. RP. Another RP is calling back saying that the subject is still on the 415. And two Baker 64, correction, it's going to be the manager that's in the 415 with them.
1: Dispatch, all cars, Park North, 2720 to copy, 415F involving a Mac, 1757 Milton, cross of Beagle. East brother, Ladero Sims, black male, 34, let's see wearing red shirt, green sweats. Grabs the knife from the kitchen, threatens you 187 RP. Brother already put the knife back in the kitchen. Any units, gentlemen?
2: Copy the call.
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0: Tobago 74. Can I call back RP and get a better description of where this box is at on UTL?
1: 10-4.

0: Baker 64 and Two Baker 62. RP Divina is calling in to advise that her ex-boyfriend Julius Martin, a black and Hispanic male 20s wearing all black clothing, was inside of the call location refusing to leave. Two Baker 64 and Two Baker 62. Further on that, we have another RP claiming that they just heard 1957 from the call location.
1: 62, copy.

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0: south, 2720 to copy, 940 with code enforcement at 1469 Michael, House of Phelps. I'll be requesting units to clear a resident that should be vacant. I'll be released at least one person inside. Any units, gentlemen?
1: 2720, copy.
0: What's next?

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1: Yeah, 64.
0: It's put for here, V-sharp fit, and then if you just have the other units, 937, the area, black metal or in all black.
1: 10-4. Other units, copy.
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2: 6 6 6 6 6 6 6 6 6 6 6 6 6 6 6 6 6 6 6 6 6 6 6 6 6 6 6 6 6 6 6 6 6 6 6 6 6 6 6 6 6 6 6 6 6 6 6 6 6 6 6 6 6 6 6 6 6 6 6 6 6 6 6 6 6 6 6 6 6 6 6 6 6 6 6 6 6 6 6 6 6 6 6 6 6 6 6 6 6 6 6 6 6 6 6 6 6 6 6 6 6 6 6 6 6 6 6 6 6 6 6 6 6 6 6 6 6 6 6 6 6 6 6 6 6 6 6 6 6 6 6 6 6 6 6 6 6 6 6 6 6 6 6 6 6 6 6 6 6 6 6 6 6 6 6 6 6 6 6 6 6 6 6 6 6 6 6 6 6 6 6 6 6 6 6 6 6 6 6 6 6 6 6 6 6 6

0: Unit 6-0 at 2 Baker 26, and route to 940 with code enforcement for to clear the resident.
1: 2 Baker.
0: Yeah, 32-10-4.
1: 2 Baker 46, you get priority showing up.
0: 6-10-4.
1: Not yet, been wrong.
0: Bigger 34 sample.
2: 24, mean route 26.
0: 324. See how it's 24 sample.
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0: David Star 937ing for 2654 West March Lane number 106. If you could also 937 to CVS for the mail.
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0: customer. 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
0: Two
1: Baker 58 copy.

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Five oh five Pioneer, cross a golden number 101.

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0: Checking you on out, Park North, 15F at 1757 Milton, cross of Eagle. Up east, Brother Ladero Sims, black male, 34, last name wearing red shirt, green pants, grab a knife from the kitchen and throw him to 187RP. Put the knife back in the kitchen.
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0: attend on call to the resident. She advised she is not home, but her daughter should be home, and she will be calling her to step out shortly.
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0: Excavator 34. On call back, I'll be advised she's not home and that the male half already left. 34, copy.
1: Dispatch, I'll cross the 415 Air Creek West at 1040 Burns Way, cross the tarmac. Any unit, Channel 1?
0: Two Acres 72.
1: Can
0: you confirm the address, Michael?
1: 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Okay.

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0: 10-4. This address is vacant. It's a triplex, but it's completely locked down, so

0: 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The RP just walked up to us.
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0: Does this hit any units of fill with 2 Edward 66 and Route 204 and 5C? Lakeview East at 1223, Stratford Circle number 11, cross of Robin Hood, channel 1.
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1: 52.
0: Two bigger 52 and 2740 to copy a 417-949 type Valley Oak South, 7840 West Lane. RP advised a silver Chrysler 300 with the word "Stay Dangerous" out front, occupied by two Hispanic males. One of the Hispanic males wearing a black shirt jumped out of the passenger side with a handgun and 417 RP. Vehicle will still be parked in front of the call location. 2740 is going to be call history 471, 471.
2: 40, I copy.
0: Over.
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0: Two bigger 54, 10-4.
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1: Shimizu 5204 and 5F, Valley Oaks South, 4923 Greensboro Way, cross of Cambridge. Harpy's daughter Sadie, an Asian female, 19, wearing a black t-shirt, is 594 in the house, possibly 5150.
2: Negative, we got the call from SO. I'll show you AOR. I'm copy.
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0: Okay.

0: Baker 62. We have a 945 call from 2024. Would you like me to try that one? It's from 2024.
1: Okay.
0: Baker 46, to Baker 48, 415 between neighbors, 135 West Road, cross of Madison. Christina, black female, pink hair, zebra, night gown, and a Jessica, white female, 40, pink top, has it 415. I'm 550.
2: Repeating for engine 2 and medic 12. District 701A, Adam. For a 56-year-old male, chest pain, 326 West 3rd, cross of Madison.
0: Two Baker 62 on call to the phone number. 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
2: The 918 next might be coming from apartment number 9. She's yelling for help. We might have to force entry. You need to notify Sharon Berg and 5.
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0: 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Will be the suspect in the 246 Julius Martin, the black male wearing a black and green A's jacket. Any unit, gentlemen?
1: Just before I take him out.
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Jamaica 32, Jamaica 34. 34. Jamaica 32, Jamaica 34, C4 East, 502, at McKinley, 100 East 8, close of San Joaquin. Poppy, Charles Butter, Pavius Graham, left 5 minutes ago in a brown Chrysler van, Ferry 922, had an open container in the car.

Engine 3. Respond to difficulty breathing. 706P. At 1919, East Martin Luther King Boulevard. Cross streets are between Beagle Alley and South B Street.

0: Elliott North End. I don't want a vehicle versus Ted Holman and Hammer. Still 953, any unit, channel 1.
1: 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Got it.
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Engine 5. 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Cross streets are between Piketty Circle and Zioli Lane.

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Repeating for Engine 3 and Medic 42, District 706B, boy. For difficulty breathing, 67-year-old male, going to be in a white Ford pickup, 1919 East, Martin Luther King, cross of Beagle and Deism, boy.

0: Silva 3127, Route 10, 901A, Holman and Hammer. Fire called back. I advise that they're around Code 3. There's a crowd that's forming and someone's trying to run another person over. Unit, turn on.
1: This is Holder calling to the ground.
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1: 10-4, Engine 12, I'll show you the route. Engine 2, I'll show you how you are.
2: It's 2, they are.
3: Yeah, that's 24.
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3: 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Happy's daughter, Raina Pineda, Hispanic female, 29, last name wearing PJ tops and shorts, pounding on Happy's door,

Engine 7. 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At 9723. Chaparral Court. Cross streets are between end and Chaparral Way.

0: Repeating for engine 7, district 201A, Adam, residential fire alarm, family room smoke detector, 9723, Chaparral, no contact with the premise.
1: What's your number?
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0: 34.
1: Still causing a 9S3A lower Sacramento and Hammer. It's a white female adult wearing a gray top, black pants. She's in the roadway. The vehicle's been yelling, possibly 647 type. Unit to hotel.
2: Vehicle accident. 401C at 1243 West Marsh Lane. Cross streets are between Francisi Lane and North Pershing Avenue.

0: 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Currently. Just less than the median east of Lower Sac.
1: Just for about this.

0: after 64, she just jumped into the bed of a maroon Ford F-150. 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
0: Medic 6. 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
3: 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Cross streets are between S. Feather Street and South Commerce Street.
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0: 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She's currently in the eastbound lanes walking.
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Respond to outdoor fire. 724D. At a 2733 S Airport Way. Cross streets are between 12th Street and Duck Creek Revienne Road.

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Cross streets are between Marine Avenue and Carlton Avenue.

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0: Show us en route. We don't have aggressions. That's what they're looking for.
1: And 4, also the next. They are looking for rush. You can say no.

such all costs for the copies, and if it's one or not yet taken, those taken from 2028 South American cost of 7. Vehicle's going to be a grade 2000 Chevy Silverado, license plate of 99114 Union 1. 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

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Respond to outdoor fire. 724D. At a 2733 S Airport Way. Cross streets are between 12th Street and Duck Creek Levian Road.

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3: 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Cross streets are between S American Street and South Stanislaus Street.
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0: President 2740 to copy. FR15 314 type 1213 East Cameron. 40s, no shirt, gray pants. 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He's also exposing himself. 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Any unit, channel 1. 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
0: Hey, Poppy, we're just north of Siri Feed, north side of Duck Creek, west side of the road. We have you give us your tank of water, and we need your brush rig to get back behind some of these trees to help mop up.
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0: 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At 6439, Lorraine Avenue. Cross streets are between Ifoyane Road and Hammertown Drive.
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2: 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We just gotta fill up.

0: 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At 743 Boston Avenue. Cross streets are between Alabama Avenue and River Boulevard.
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0: giovane per fare. Had a couple acre fire, grass fire, pretty fast moving. On the other side of the track on Eldorado, so we have an active issue. We have a couple lines on it right now, but we're going to need a brush.
1: Yeah,

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2: Go ahead.
0: When you get here, you can access down on McKinley, down in the corner on the south end. It's on the other, on the east side of the railroad tracks on El Dorado.
2: Go for it.
3: Engine 2, respond to laceration. 622A, at 443 East Sonora Street, number 118. Cross streets are between S. Sutter Street and South California Street.

0: Neutral on right. Can we get a time jam off of this?
1: Ten four. 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
0: Taxi, no, we don't need to be monitored.
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1: Never. Baker 74, it comes back clear and expired as of 331.07 to a 91 Coleman out of Livermore.

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0: Last scene in the area. RP, give a one shot to the location by chance. Not seeing anything.
1: That's negative. Just Grant in Washington. Rubbish pile.
0: Hey, where are you, Kill?
1: 10-4.
2: Hello, Captain. Engine 5. Alright. We've got it stopped over here. There's a pile of railroad ties burning. So that's not going anywhere.
3: Got you.

0: Control of Battalion 1's on scene. Engine 5, Captain, Battalion 1's on scene. Can you give me a report?
1: Battalion 1, Engine 5. We have it contained. There's a large pile of river fires burning on the east end. We're going to work on those and mop up the middle. But we should have it contained now.
0: Battalion 1, copies. Do you need any additional resources?
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LDI 19. 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Number 24A. Cross streets are between Eureka Avenue and West Turner Road.

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At 1605, South Tuxedo Avenue. Cross streets are between N. Pershing Avenue and Grange Avenue.

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0: 向继续飞。Personal going to be a Mazda M6, 5 million, Ocean Frank, 864. Second one's going to be a Acura ZDX, 9 million, Adam King, 334.
1: 10-4, do you want to return?
0: Thank you, please. Thank you, sir, too.

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Respond to hazmat incidents to alarm. 626B, at 526, South B Street. Cross streets are between Alley and East Hazleton Avenue.

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At 2720, Douglas Road. 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

0: This is all cars, 3743 to copy, Civic South 41B, Bay Grand Park, involving three vehicles, white SUV, 901 into neighbor's yard, there's a gray sedan and a light brown sedan blocking the roadway. Brown SUV is also involved, took off last seen westbound with rear damage. The unit's channel 1.
1: Three, Edward, 45, private rail, blaster.
0: 45, 10-4.

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We have a open line with a female that said she wants to report an AJ crying in the background.

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0: You can clear TAC 2. All units are back on 1.
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Respond to a known medical. 308C. At 7170. West Lane. Cross streets are between Eastway A Road and Hammertown Drive.

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1: Right.

0: 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Control plates.
1: San Francisco.
0: This is going to be 8-SAM-SAM-ADAM-511. It's going to be on a gray and colored Dodge Challenger. Next plate is going to be 9-Paul-Lincoln-Union-534 on a white Volkswagen Taos.
1: Any other friends?

0: Brandon?
1: Brandon, if medical is in route, they can be 909. Everyone's fine.
0: V909, proper code received, 3743, copy.
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0: Dispatch all cars in 912 Lakeview West at 2654 West Marsh Lane, crossing Quail Lakes. 246 subject, correction, suspect is in the back gate area of the call location. Will be a black and Hispanic male wearing an orange and black sweatshirt and black jeans. Any unit, Channel 1?

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1: 615, just code 4. Can you show us around 255?
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1: Number three.
0: Traffic,
1: can you repeat your traffic?
0: Traffic, do you for anything?
1: Four. This way, don't you?
0: 23, then it's going to be 1, 4, 4, Adam, Lincoln, 3, Adam, Paul, 6, David, Nora, 4, 0, 9, 9, 0, 4.
1: Sure. A 24 to a 2013 Nissan. Out of Stockton.
0: The expiration date?
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0: 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Can you put the other toe back on top?
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Arriving now unconscious, 26, East Mendocino Office Center in El Dorado.

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At 612 S Central Avenue. Cross streets are between Even Street and East Tokay Street.

French 11 Medic 15. This is third-hand information from Kaiser. Female with a head injury. 8721 Deer Creek Circle off of Bluegrass.

repeating for June 23rd, medic 14 for a possible stroke. The laundromat, 612 South Central off of Eden in Tokay. Patient's going to be wearing all black, 30-year-old female.

0: 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C1 unit to fill 3743 to copy. A 417 with a knife just occurred, hammer triangle. 35 Lower Sacramento, it's a subject with a knife that's threatening security. We're still trying to get further. 6-7, if you could prior.
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Roger Hammer Triangle. Still 20 to 30 is 170 pounds wearing. Pretty zip up. Nice and blue jeans. 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
0: take. 23, Park North, 901, blocking Wilson and Sonora, involving a grade 4 Taurus and another vehicle.

0: copy. 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
1: Zero Second Three, you can tell the RP to go inside the triangle and have the buses leave the area. 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
0: 10-4.

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The subject is going to be off of the property now. Passengers are okay, as well as the driver. Subject last seen on Hammer, eastbound on Hammer, south side of the street on the sidewalk.

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0: 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Black male, about 30s, blue zip-up hoodie, blue jeans, white tennis shoes with red soles, armed with a pocket knife.
1: 10-4.
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1: 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Speaking 18, your traffic was unreadable.
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5: 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Cross streets are between Franchisee Lane and North Pershing Avenue.

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1: get a total of 70 cents. 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

0: 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Myself and 67 are going to check the inside of Ross.
1: Sidewalk in front of Church's Chicken, 8023 West Lane, off of Hammer. Station's very long. 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
2: PD's en route. Westland and Alpine. They advised they were near the tracks. Squad 9, 942, this is going to be on West Lane between Alpine and the trucks.

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1: From Harding, we just see any black Toyota. Do you have any updates from callers?
0: Well, I know additional calls, just the one caller.
1: Copy that. There's no stop traffic. You could show Medic 42 and Squad 9 AOR. Do you feel?
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0: 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Just for info, it's going to be a white male 21 that was banging on RP's door. Male has been drinking.
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Engine 7, respond to seizure. 302A, at 445, San Carlos Way. 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

0: 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Cross streets are between E. Weber Avenue and Channel Street.
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0: 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It's actually going to be at 333 San Carlos at Suave Dental for difficulty breathing.
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1: US 3197, where you want us?
2: Well, we're trying to figure that out. 23 to dispatch. Do we have any update from the RP?
0: Negative.
2: So, do we have a reason of better 926 in the camp?
1: 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That area.

0: George 20 to UAS. A good area would be from Swain along the tracks to Hammer. That's where the 187 occurred at, in that area.
1: Yeah, 57. I missed Hammer in the tracks.

all costs. A credit copy of 1051 report not yet taken. Vehicle was taken from 1937 Old Oak Cross of B. It's going to be a red 2004 Dodge Ram license plate of 8TOM970026. 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
0: Bear Creek East, 8728 Los Olivos Court, cross of Franciscan. RP's husband, Jimmy Constantino, Hispanic male, is a diagnosed bipolar and is causing a 415.

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Respond to difficulty breathing. 310C. 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

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Cross streets are between End and Sandberg Lane.

20, sorry, coming to back to 6.